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You got a woman waiting for you, dear. All you ever gotta do is be a good man one time to one woman.

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I think I like her, like her, like her, like her, like her.

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I'ma fuck her bras with us. Bitch from Pakistan with us. Ferraris in them lambs with us. About to fuck this club up with us. 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

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You got a woman waiting for you, dear. 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

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And you might know how to be with fire.

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I'm gonna date her in money like Meeks and take her mind so I can clap them cheeks. Sexting, we a real set of freaks. Imagination ripping at the sheets. And I can feel them vibes when she's on me. Wanting the real thing is getting deeper. Yeah, that's what I like though. So sexy, cute but psycho. I wanna beat it like Michael. Open doors and give her Michael. Cross the monster with gentleman. So fly like a pelican. Monster experimental man. She's in my heart and that's genuine.

Yeah, what we got is a lot deeper. She do her thing and I do mine. I'm never gonna mistreat her. The thing that I love the most is her time. What we got is a lot deeper. She do her thing and I do mine. I'm never gonna mistreat her. The thing that I love the most is her time. So I don't stop, eye contact and I can't stop, won't stop. She want it hard and I won't flop. Kiss her in the card and we had it in the phone box. All over the world, she arch that back, I make her toes curl. Better than all of the girls, this sweetheart, she got my heart, yeah.

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And all this cause I spot a quick cold 16 and I told them to walk with me. But talk is cheap, I kept my word, I'm 10 years deep. The G63 is a dangerous Jeep, the great British dream was

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Now when he kicks, he doesn't feel pain, and he could take somebody's face off. He won in the second round, but by then his mama just ruined the makeup. And at that point I was frightened. Do I tell her that I fell off, or do I lie? Either way she was smiling. I told her that I'm gonna be somebody. Must have been hard to believe. When I'm sat there bagging up weed, breaking down 28 G's. And I was in Berry New Road, bedroom stinking of cheese. But she was on a ride or dieting. Where

Silent night. Stalin smiles and Hitler laughs. Churchill claps Mao Tse-tung on the back.

Was it all of love? Are you in a golden cage? Are you in a daze? Did you even hear them say?